you very much. I love you. The saxolette, I love you. 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I am tired. I can't. I am lost in all this. I'm overwhelmed. Okay, but you have to help me. You have to get up here and dance.

Everybody in your Soviet Union, unite! Go down to the shops and talk about John and Yoko, Jimmy McGee, Barbara Windsor, Yoko Ono, Madonna,

everybody's talking about gags and gags and cags and drags and maggots and gags and daggots and botulism, this and that is this and this. Everybody's talking about ministers, sinisters, banisters, tennisters, roses, bishops, Avenue, Bishop's Avenue. Why don't you talk about

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1: Yo guys, we really need to start thinking about the music video. I'm a little bit worried we won't get the song across perfectly. So do you have any ideas? But please, let's get this going now, okay? Please.

It doesn't matter if you love him or capital H-I-M. Just put your paws up.

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Ladies and gentlemen, are you ready? Feel the beat. Feel the energy.

it to you. 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

What did I tell you? It's not possible I said we coordinate. 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Obviously, no one listens to anyone on this team. 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I go miles to save the evening. We struggle, but we get there. And in 1 minute, you've ruined everything. And you want me to tell you that you've been

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1: That's how we function. Cold when it's critical. Cool but cynical. Maxed out, never minimum. Welcome to London, yo. That's how we function. That's how we function. Nobody don't trust nobody. Welcome to London, yeah. That's how we function. That's how we function. Nobody don't trust nobody, right?

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I guess we're not the same anymore. Ooh, guess we're not the same, same. I guess we're not the same, I guess we're not the same.

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I guess we're not the same anymore. Ooh, guess we're not the same, same. I guess we're not the same. I guess we're not the same.

vroom vroom, and the engine goes vroom vroom, and the engine goes vroom vroom. Let's go riding in the car, and the tires goes beep beep, and the horn goes honk honk, and the horn goes beep beep. 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Oh, let's go riding in the car, car. Let's go in the car, car. Let's go riding in the car, car. Let's go riding in the car. And the engine goes brum, brum, and the engine goes brum, the engine goes